Jack 94.5, Jimmy Eat World. Apparently he was hungry. That was the middle. My name is Locker. Big show today. First off, on the topic of eat, yesterday was Eat What You Want Day, and I need to weigh in on that, that conversation. That's coming up. I watched Gary, which is the Bear's surprise prequel show that dropped last week. If you're a big fan of The Bear with Carmy, Jeremy Allen White, and if you haven't seen it yet, it's on Disney. I would highly recommend it. It's heavy. You need to prepare yourself mentally for that show. Also, advice from Woody. I have a whole bunch of family coming, not this weekend, but next weekend. So I'm going to get Woody's thoughts on how to prepare for that. Time after time, Cyndi Lauper. 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

Jack 94.5, Billy Joel, we didn't start the fire. It was about a year ago, I think. It was before the summer that we heard news about Billy Joel. He has a brain condition. I'm not going to try to say the name of it, but it's a swelling thing. And he was having problems with balance, vision, hearing, memory. Anyway, he's been in treatment for the last year. There has actually been some recent good news, if you hadn't heard, that he actually is starting to feel better. And the treatment continues. Now, there's no plans to start booking shows in New York anytime soon, but he did show up. This is really kind of a cool story. He showed up at a Billy Joel tribute band show at the beginning of January and did a couple of tunes, Big Shot, and that song right there, We Didn't Start the Fire. Can you imagine? You're a tribute band, and the actual guy shows up. Great story. April Wine, Owen and Knight. This is Jack 94.5.

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Jack 94.5 and Kiss, Shout It Out Loud, and that was originally released 1976, Destroyer, if I remember correctly. It's Locker, 27 and sunny tomorrow. We might see showers on Thursday. The weekend, listen, they changed the forecast on. It was supposed to be really nice on the long weekend. That doesn't look to be the case, but it could change again. Well, hopefully we'll get nice weather for Shake the Lake. That's happening August 21st and 22nd. You can start buying single night tickets if you just want to go to the Friday or you just want to go to the Saturday. That started last week. Sugar Ray will be the headliner on your Friday night. So if you're a big Sugar Ray fan, focus in on that evening. This is every morning. 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

0: 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Monty Python. James Bond. Harry Potter. But the best thing they ever gave us?
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94.5 Grand Funk Railroad. Slocker. I heard Sherry and Woody talking about this. National Eat What You Want Day was yesterday, Monday, May 11th. So you're supposed to give up on your diets or whatever and just go hog for a day. And Sherry, and listen, I'm not judging Sherry, but she was like, baked lasagna. And she had it pretty quick. So she's clearly a fan of baked lasagna and the crusted cheese, the baked cheese, brown cheese on the top. I'm like, when I'm listening to Sherry and Woody, I was like, how do you not go with like a cake prime rib, with the Caesar salad, maybe a Caesar beverage, the baked potato? Come on, there's got to be meat on your plate. Lover boy, Jack.

ABBA Dancing Queen, It's Locker. I have successfully, to this point, ignored the census. Now, listen, I'm not suggesting you do that. I'm saying that I have done that. And then somebody said, you know, if you don't fill that out, they can fine you. And so I looked it up. And yes, they can fine you up to $500 in some cases, even more. So I will be doing the census. I'm hoping that there's a bit of grace period before they start wandering around the city handing out $500 tickets. But just a reminder, if you did see the census and you've been doing what I've been doing and ignoring it because it's spring and there's too much to do, stupid time to send that. Anyway, we'll move on. I'm going to shake it off. I'm going to get it done, and I'm not going to get fined $500. Pearl Jam, Last Kiss on Jack.

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1: 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It says Regina Fastener's now in Swift Current.
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Good tune. Toto, hold the line. Jack, 94.5. Riders are doing one of their preseason games. Well, the second of two preseason games is up in Saskatoon at Griffith Stadium, Saturday, May 23rd. I looked into it. Many Rider fans would probably think about driving up there. I looked into it. Now, the tickets in the stadium are sold out, but they are shoehorning people in with the standing room tickets. So if you were sort of planning that last minute, you might still be able to get in.

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1: 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What's Goofy?
0: Goofy's a dog. What did you think it was? It's always been a dog. Stand by me. 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
2: Game four tonight. How nasty do you think game four between the Sabres and the Habs is going to be? Anything like game three? If it gets out of hand, like the score, I think the game will get out of hand. If it stays tight, there's low scoring, I think you've got a situation where there's too much to lose. Early in this game, there's going to be a one guy taken off post-whistle scrum. Someone's going to do something, a little jab, and you're gone. And it's probably going to be Zach Benson because the refs have to keep an eye on players going after goalies for the rest of the series as well.
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9: 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It says Regina Fasteners now in Swift Current.
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1: It's Locker. This day in music history, May 12th, 1972, my favorite Rolling Stones album was released, Exile on Main Street. If you are a big Stones, Beatles, Kinks, Who fan, we have got a weekend for you. The British Invasion Long Weekend starts on Thursday, goes right through till Monday. This is

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1: I don't believe it. Don't touch me. Hey, Ray. Hey, Sean.

0: Disclaimers, and I'm going to be, my name is Locker, and one of the more popular segments on my show now is advice from Woody, and I have him on the line. This revolves around next weekend, May 23rd, just by happenstance, and none of them know this. They're all just showing up at my house. I have my daughter and my son-in-law, my sister and her husband, and my mother-in-law all landing at the exact same time and staying with me. And I'll be honest, Woody, I don't think I am mentally prepared for this.
1: Well, first off, quit using the word happenstance, because you didn't even know that. That's actually Swedish for suck the goat tip, happenstance. So you shouldn't probably use that word in a sentence.
0: Okay, out of context, then.
1: Out of context. Number two, have you ever thought of faking your death?
0: Well,
1: I mean, I can help you with it. Remember the bar cards you used to make back in the 80s? Did you ever hear the bar card? Yeah.
0: Oh,

0: your death forever. It's too monotonous. People start to ask questions when, you know, they see a bearded, what they think looks like, locker.
1: See, I disagree with you. I like your advice here. I've got the fake the death on my list here. Yeah. This is one of the options.
0: Fake the death.
1: But hold on. Elvis faked his death, and he's been getting away for years.
0: Yeah. Well, I rent him a room out at the lake house.
1: I knew I saw him out there. Advice from Woody. What's Mexican Domino's? Harlequin, Innocence on Jack.

0: No.
1: That we were the center of the universe.
0: No, I am shocked that 20% of people don't know that the sun is in the center and the planets go around it.
1: That shocks you, for real?
0: That shocks me.
1: Have you met people?
0: Everybody knows this.
1: Just go online. 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
1: Are you one of the one of the five?
2: Is it no, admitting? I thought everyone knew that. We've all learned that in school. We had to make little dioramas.
1: Hey, I got scared there for a second. I thought you were just about to reveal that you thought

Jack 94.5. Don't stop. Chilliwack. It's Locker. Thanks for hanging out with me. I was talking about this not too long ago. The Bear just dropped a surprise episode. It's called Gary. It's on Disney. And it's a prequel. It's a show about what happens before the show starts. That's all I'll say because I don't want to ruin anything. But I need to say one more thing. If you're a fan of the show, you absolutely have to watch it. Again, did I mention it's on Disney? I hope I did. It's on Disney in Canada. You have to watch it, but you need to mentally prepare yourself for it. It's fantastic. It's just, it's a lot. That's all I'll say. Bear Season 5 drops in June 25th. Can't wait for the final season. By the way, I have a Maddie Matheson theory that I want to drop on you. We'll get to that. About 10 minutes or so. This is GNR, Sweet Child of Mine. This, my friends, is Jack 94.5.

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0: The cars, Jack, 94.5. My name is Locker, and I am a big Bear fan. Love the show. I have a theory about Matty Matheson from the Bear. Fact from the Bear.
1: Call Mom. I dare you. Call Mom. I'm going to call Mom. Call Mom. Mom. Call Mom. Mom. See what happens.
2: Mom.
1: She can't hear you. See what happens when you call her.
2: You loud?
1: See what happens when you call her. I'll get louder. I'll get louder. See what happens.
2: Mom!
0: He might be my favorite character on the show. Here's my thought on this. And you can text me whether or not you agree. 306-936-JACK. That's 306-936-5225. They're going to do a spinoff on his character, Fack, from the show, Matty Matheson. Thoughts? Wide Mouth Mason on Jack.

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When it ends, I got you. Jack 94.5. My name's Locker. That is it for me. By the way, if you ever want to get a hold of me, 306-936-JACK. That's 306-936-5225. You can also follow me on any social media. At Lachlan Cross. You spell my first name, L-O-C-H-L-I-N. All right. Signing off with Nazareth. 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
2: Okay, take a deep breath, Lucas.
3: I heard one at the end.
2: I heard one at the end. Thank goodness. Yep. All right, here we go. For $50, Lucas Nethercutt, working out at the Cargill site.
4: Over there.
2: What?
5: Sorry, go ahead.
2: Oh, thanks. I mean, what were you answering? Are you a dispatcher
3: or
2: something?
3: Should we turn the radio down or someone else could hold it?
2: It's just, you know, I was just in the middle of, okay. Well, you know what, Lucas, don't worry about it. No, Lucas, don't apologize now. Not now. It's already, damage is done.
3: All right, try again.
2: Name that tune. Oh.
5: Who Stopped the Rain, CCR.
2: Well, yeah, it's very, very good. Well, who answered that question?
5: That was Dean.
2: Dean.
3: Okay.
2: Dean. We've known a lot of smart Deans in this in this game. Mm-hmm. All right. All right. Lucas, you've got $50. Well, you and Dean have $50. So that means you have 25 and he has 25. All right, we don't need to get into the details. That's between you and Dean. All right, Lucas, do you want to go for 100?
5: Yes.
2: Good answer. Here we go. For $100, Lucas Nethercutt, name that tune.
5: Bohemian Rhapsody, Queen.
2: Yeah, that's right.
3: Best part of that song.
2: It's the best part. Let me guess, that was Dean.
5: That one was Stacy.
2: Oh, Stacy.
3: Okay.
2: All right, Dean and Stacy helping you out. Okay, well, you've got a good team so far.
5: Mm-hmm.
2: Mm-hmm. Okay, well, you've got $100. I'm assuming you'd like to go for two.
5: Yes, please.
2: All right. Oh, and you're gracious and very pleasant. Good. All right. For $200, Lucas Nethercutt, Dean and Stacy, working out at the Cargill construction site. Name that tune.
5: You Might Think by the Cars.
2: Who answered that one?
5: That one was Stacy again.
2: Stacy.
3: Okay. Now, I'm starting to feel a little nervous. You've gotten these so quickly, right?
2: Yes.
3: Like, these have been, you guys have been on fire. You have $200. How are you feeling?
5: Feeling good.
3: Yeah? Confident?
5: Sure.
3: Well, all right.
2: Sure. All right, Mr. Nethercutt. You've got some good help in Dean and Stacy. The big question, do you want to go for $400?
5: Yes.
2: Yes. Okay. Whew. Everybody relax. Just do a jumping jack. Do something. Do a burpee. Remember the burpees?
3: No, those are the worst.
2: Yeah, no, that's why I failed phys ed. For $400, Lucas Nethercutt, Dean and Stacy, name that tune. Oh.
3: Oh boy.
2: Any thoughts from Dean and Stacy?
3: I don't hear anyone yelling anything.
2: No,
3: that's worrisome.
2: Not, and now, Lucas, if there was ever a time that you wanted to shine as a musicologist, now's the time.
5: Come Together by the Beatles?

0: It's your final answer. Need an answer.
1: Yes.
0: That is your final answer. Come Together, Beatles. No!
2: Oh, boy.
0: Who got that wrong?
1: Dean and Stacy.
0: Dean and Stacy together. Right, yeah. Definitely not you. Let's listen to that again. I can see where you'd hear that. I can hear that clip. I can hear that.
2: Yeah, you know why.
0: Come together. It is...
2: Aerosmith's version. What a technicality. Oh, my gosh.
0: That's why I said, are you sure?
2: Dang it.
0: Are you sure? Oh, well, Lucas.
1: That's funny. That was their first guess.
0: No, they said Aerosmith first?
1: Yeah. And then they were like, never mind, maybe the Beatles.
0: Oh, well. Oh, hey, man. Lucas, you know what? You have a great team. You guys are having a good day out there at the Cargill site. And, hey, you didn't have the money beforehand.
1: So nothing lost.
0: Nothing there lost. Just a great time, Lucas Nethercutt. Thanks so much for playing.
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1: For, there you go. For $50, Kaylee Huber from a mysterious construction site here in the city. Name that tune.
2: Van Halen, Jump.
1: Yeah. No hesitation.
3: Emphatically.
1: Just bang. You must be the foreman the way you're making decisions.
2: Oh, yeah.
1: All right. Hey, you got that just right now. Yes, you got that just right now.
2: Yes.
1: Okay, great.
3: More of a statement, really, than a question.
1: All right. So, without hesitation, would you like to go for clip number two?
2: Definitely.
1: Here we go. For $100, Kaylee Hunter. No, Huber.
3: There it is.
1: Name that tune.
2: Total line.
1: You're doing something with the line.
3: Now, I heard one of your friends in the background yell that one. You're getting some good help, it sounds like.
2: Yeah, they're pretty good at this.
1: Oh, okay. Well, then, do we want to go on to clip number three?
2: We do.
1: All right. Here we go. For $200, Kaylee Huber, name that tune.
2: Baby. Only the Good Die Young, Billy Joel.
1: Okay,
3: that help came in real fast. You guys are sounding like a dream team. How confident are you right now?
2: Pretty darn confident. Going for all the money.
1: You going for all the money?
2: All the money.
1: Okay. All right. Who can I have the name, Kaylee, of the person that's helping you?
2: Stacy.
1: Okay. Stacy seems to know what he's up to.
3: Wow.
1: Music savant Stacy. All right. Here we go. For $400, Kaylee Huber on a mysterious construction site somewhere in the city of Regina with the help of a mysterious individual named Stacy. Name that tune.
4: Till I Am Myself Again, Blue Rodeo.
2: Till I Am Myself Again, Blue Rodeo.
1: Final answer. You got it. Wow. You guys are quite good. Are you actually musical artists posing as construction workers?
2: Maybe we are.
3: I'm picturing a real Village People situation.
1: But it's just all construction workers.
3: Yeah, all of them.
1: Right. This is a Village construction group. Anyway, all right. You guys got $400. Yay. Okay, so
2: yay.
1: Yeah, that's for, yes. I guess I should put more emphasis on my questions or statements. Do you know you have $400?
2: Yes.
1: Would you like to have $800?
2: We would like to have $800.
1: All right. Here we go. For $800, Kaylee Huber, name that tune. Lots of talking in the background.
3: Yep.
2: Yeah.
1: What do we got?
3: Conferring.
2: Armageddon it, Def Leppard.
1: Wow. Oh, that is impressive. Kaylee Huber on the construction site with his buddies. You guys, you should consider hanging up the hard hats and going to teach music.
2: Right?

0: Okay, so now we've got to just slow down for one second because we've been steamrolling ahead here, not to say a construction term. So now what do you guys want to do? Because this is real money. $800, that's nothing to sneeze at.
1: Yeah, I think we're going to take it.
2: You're going to take the money? That was a quick... Wow. Well, all right. I heard a minute ago, we're going for all the money. And now we're stopping. I mean, $800 is a lot.
1: That is a pretty good time.
2: That is pretty good. So, Kaylee, I can't convince you to carry on.
1: Maybe if you give us two guesses.
2: I cannot give you two guesses.
1: Yeah, we should probably take a little bit then.
2: We're taking the money.
1: Taking the money.
2: Kaylee Huber from Regina Beats, who's working on a construction site. You guys have $800, but we can't let you go without seeing if you could have won $1,600. Are you ready?
1: We're ready.
2: Here is your $1,600 clip.
1: Oh. Yeah, that was too quick for us.
2: Yeah.
0: Oh, my gosh.
2: That could be any song in the 20th century. That was...
0: Oh, Edwin McCain.
2: I'm sure.
1: Yeah, we never would have got that.
2: I didn't even know that song. So.
1: Yeah, that was hard.
2: Congratulations, you guys. You got $800.
3: 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Jack 94.5's Double or Nothing, Name That Tune.

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2: 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I think the writer made a mistake. It says Regina Fastener's now in Swift Current.
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2: So Regina Fastener's is in Regina.
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3: 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In Regina, and now in Swift Current. 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
4: Hi, I'm your new roommate. My friends call me Snake, but you can call me the Big Hurt. 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
1: Back in the 90s, I was working with Mutt Lang. We were writing and producing songs together, and it was around that time that Mutt started working with Shania Twain. Mutt also really loved ice hockey, and so do I. And of course, being Canadian, I was super happy that he was into it as well. Now, he used to go to the games, and I can remember how much he loved all the crazy organ that happened in between songs. I often think that ice hockey is the reason why we got da-da-ba-da-da-da-da.
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0: 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But the best thing they ever gave us?
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0: Oh, yeah. Walking on sunshine? No, not today. Well, there could be sun, but it'll blow way too hard to even pay attention. No one's going to look up. No one's going to look up. I just, as I'm coming into the station, you know, we run into some of the craziest cats in the morning. Some of the silliest sausages. And there's a gentleman, as I came in, across the street from the radio station, 2401 Sask Drive. And he's walking, and he's carefully walking. And he is walking as careful as a person could ever walk. He's paying attention to every step he's taking. At the same time, not trying to look like he's paying attention to every step he's taking. One foot, another foot. But the problem is, he's walking backwards.
1: No one look at me. I'm just walking backwards.
0: I am completely sober, good sir. He's just getting ready for the wind.
1: That's what
0: he's doing.
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1: A friend of mine invited me to go see U2 when they were playing in Germany. So I went to the show, they gave me a pass, they told me it could go anywhere I wanted. Sounded good to me. But unfortunately, the security did not see the same way. When I ended up on the floor watching their set, security guard came over and told me I had the wrong pass and escorted me out of the building. Here's U2 with Sunday Bloody Sunday.

0: when they were considered, like, almost alternative? You know, like, just, oh, that crazy U2, man. Holy smokes.
1: That Bono, what a rascal.
0: What a wild environmentalist. Okay, so we've got lots coming up on the show today. There's weather rolling into the province, Sherry.
1: And actually, everything else we had planned for the show today just blew away. So that's too bad.
0: That's what those papers were scooting along the parking lot when I came in. I should have stepped on one. That's how I stop. You ever done that? Like when something's blowing away, you don't try and reach it. You sort of put your foot on it. Like you step on it like it's a bug. Anyway, Jack 94.5.
2: Yes, Lana.
0: What's going on?
2: Yeah, not much. Just heading to my work.
1: Nice.
2: You're talking about tick-tips.
0: Tick-tips!
1: Tick-tips!
0: Tick-tips! Tick-tips!
2: Yeah. I was actually talking to another pet owner recently, and they actually went, I think they said, to PetSmart.
0: Yeah.
2: And bought their dog a collar, but they also have them for adults that you can put on.
1: Are you sure that was a pet shop?
0: Yeah, there's lots of different things you can put on. But hey, do you don't go with the little pill from the vet?
2: Nope.
1: Interesting.
2: Nope.
1: Okay. Similarly, I also saw actually on TikTok a tip about tuck tape. Okay, that sounds weird.
0: Wow.
1: You put tuck tape around your leg and then the ticks stick to it.
2: The sticky part out.
1: Oh, yeah,
0: okay. Now you're just making me look like an elm tree. Like.
3: 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Do you want to hear a story? One with mischief, romance, and land developers. This tale makes getting tricked a whole lot of fun.
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1: Well, hang on to your hats, your shingles, your garbage bins, maybe even your cats. A spring storm with rain and severe wind is poised to affect us starting tonight. We could see gusts up to 110 kilometers, and it's staying windy all day tomorrow as well.
2: Another day, another tick story. Turns out there are more than 40 different types of ticks in Canada.
1: Yeah.
2: But we need to beware of one more. Officials are concerned about the Lone Star tick from the USA.
1: Oh, boy.
2: It carries a pathogen that can leave a bitten person with a severe meat allergy.
1: No, that's the worst kind of allergy.
2: The only thing I like to eat.
1: Speaking of the U.S., hope people in Utqiagvik, Alaska, like sunlight. The sun has officially stopped setting in the community. They're facing a stretch of 84 days without any darkness. The event is due to an annual Arctic phenomenon caused by Earth's tilt towards the sun.
2: Buffalo! They strike back.
3: As the clock runs out and Ukko Pekka Luukkonen has backstopped a series tying victory for the Sabres.
2: The Sabres edged the host Montreal Canadiens 3-2 last night to tie their series at 2 games apiece. A weird puck bounce in the second period tied it up, gave the Sabres the momentum. Game 5 goes tomorrow in Buffalo.
1: Elsewhere, the Knights beat the Ducks 3-2 in overtime. Vegas now up 3-2 in that series. Tonight, the Colorado Avalanche hope to book a spot in the Western Conference Final when they host the Minnesota Wild. Colorado up 3-1.
2: And training camp continues for Saskatchewan Rough Riders. It's a QB battle to back up Trevor Harris, with Jack Cohen entering his third season as part of the Riders quarterback group.
4: Me and Trevor are always trying to outwork each other, but the way he goes about his weekly preparation is basically the way I do now.
2: Riders head coach Corey May says their first preseason game Monday. What?
1: Yeah.
2: This coming Monday? In Calgary, we'll help evaluate who gets the job.
1: Well, 60K wind gusts this morning are turning into 110K wind gusts tonight.
2: Imagine you're a shingle. You've lived your entire life holding hands with the shingle to the left of you and the shingle to the right of you, with another shingle sitting on your head while you sit on another shingle's head on a little roof, on a little garage, on a little farm. And then all of a sudden you're free.
1: Oh.
2: You're floating.
1: Whee!
2: Twisting, bending. You've never felt so alive. Then you hit the broadside of a barn and land in a pile of cow poop. The next person that picks you up is an SGI adjuster and says, yep, that's a claim.
1: Today we're also 27 degrees, so hot and windy.
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0: Live, you spin me round and round and around, Mr. Windy Day, your one-hit wonder. Jack 94.5.
1: How's she going?
2: Oh, she's going great. Who's this?
1: This is Drayden.
2: Hey, Drayden.
1: From Kalonze Sask.
0: Oh, Kalonze.
1: I figured I'd call you guys because you guys are talking about tick season.
2: Oh, the tick tips continue to tick on.
0: Tick tip. Hold on.
1: Just a second.
0: Tick.
1: Well, today, Junior.
2: Go ahead.
1: Yeah, no, I was, we had a couple of mother beeps come and cut a bunch of our fence this winter, so I was out there fixing the fence and rolling in the grass. I felt one crawl down my neck, and then I went for a shower and checked the rest of my body, and there was probably 9 of them. So I had 10 ticks on me in one day.
2: Oh, 10 ticks. That's tough.
0: Tough to have 10 ticks.
1: Yeah.
0: I always find ticks kind of get down in my business.
2: What, is that where they pick as their destination?
0: For me, the ticks get down on my business. They get down on my junk. They hide down in the junk.
1: One time when I was a kid, I had one that was buried inside my belly button. I was probably 10 at the time. Tough one to get out because we were like heating up a needle trying to poke it, right?
2: Oh, God.
0: Well, imagine, though, if you're a tick and you're like setting up shop.
2: Yep.
0: You know, it's like you're camping. The tick are just camping on our body. And it'd be like, hey, what have we found here? A cave. Mm. And it's got all these great pillows in it already.
2: Ew.
0: All this lint.
1: Cave diving ticks now or what?
0: Yeah. Sherry and

0: It's the Sherry and Woody Show on Jack 94.5. Join the conversation.
1: Who's this?
2: Hi, it's Chrissy.
1: How are you?
2: I'm good. How are you guys?
1: Well, we've made it to hump day.
3: Mm-hmm.
1: There's something about that.
3: Mm.
1: When do we go over the hump? Are we climbing a hill till noon, and then we're going on the other side of the hill?
3: Yeah, lunch is the hump, right?
2: That's where it's supposed to be over, isn't it? The morning. That's your hump day.
1: Okay.
3: Okay, well, now we're over the hump of hump day. Chrissy, what were you calling us about?
2: What we have a lot of.
3: Oh, okay.
1: Okay, yeah.
3: Yes, for a person who blanks, I sure have a lot of blank. Let's keep that going.
1: That sounds like my grandpa, but he had dementia.
3: Okay. Chrissy, go ahead.
2: So for a person who loves to relax, I sure have a lot of stress.
3: Oh, yeah. Okay, so you know how to relax. You know how to unwind.
2: Yeah, yes, I do. I just way too much stress with two grandkids living with us.
3: Oh, my gosh.
1: I don't like my own kids living with us.
3: Woody!
1: Let alone their kids. Once it gets to the point where you got the kids of your kids and then their kids, pretty soon the kids of the kids don't know who you are, even though you're paying for everything.
2: Exactly. Now you understand my stress?
0: We can thank the British for a lot. Monty Python. James Bond. Harry Potter. But the best thing they ever gave us?
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0: Gourmet Special back where I belong at the farmer's market this morning, buying all the healthy vegetables I can find.
1: Healthy vegetables. Wow. Cinnamon bun sherry is what they call you at the farmer's market. Jack 94.5.
2: Yeah, this is Brian. How's it going?
1: Well, good, Brian. You seem hesitant.
2: It's just a little early in the morning here. I'm
1: okay.
2: On like cup 4 or 5.
1: I see.
0: See, that's your problem. We're on cups 9 and 10. And so that's how we are this.
1: In fact, about cup 7, I only say the first part of each syllable of each word. So pretty soon it just... right?
2: But in your head, you're completing the whole word and sentence.
1: In my head, I'm Shakespeare.
0: Oh, I was going to say. What's up, Brian?
2: Well, I'm just giving a call to tell you what I've got lots of and don't use as much as I should.
1: Oh, I see. Yeah, yeah.
0: Okay.
2: Yeah, I'm a collector of straight razors, safety razors, shaving mugs, soaps, and I have facial hair, so...
0: Oh, you don't use any of them to take off any of that hair?
2: Well, I do. It's kind of a sculpted look, like more of a mustache with... it runs back along the jawline, so you've got to, like, carve around them.
1: Oh. You know, my great-grandfather left me a whole box of straight razors.
0: Yeah.
1: And I was so proud of that box of straight razors, because they got kind of little acid-etched writing in them and designs, and they got pearl handles. And then I remember taking them to an antique dealer to say, hey, what are these worth? And they said, well... considering that when your great-grandfather was your age, those were just like a toothbrush or a razor that you'd have now. They just, everybody had them. That's what you used. It would be comparable to me taking my Bic or my...
0: your floss, your little floss box.
1: My little floss, most of those dental flossers, and putting them in a box and giving them to my great-grandson and saying, here you go.
2: Well, some of them are worth a lot of money.
0: Depending on what he had to eat that day, it could be worth millions.
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1: Well, it looks like our hot Wednesday is going to turn into a hot mess. A spring storm is hitting the province this evening. That could mean wind gusts of up to 110 kilometers an hour. Heavy rain is also possible. The storm won't move along until later tomorrow.
2: Well, it's one of the busiest intersections in town. Now the city wants to make passing through at Louvain and Dewdney safer for drivers. They're looking at adding left turning lanes to the intersection to reduce collision rates.
1: Move over, Timmy's. Years after their last attempt to take over Canada, the American coffee chain Dunkin' is trying again. They hope to open 50 stores a year.
2: Well, 3-2 was a popular score last night. That's what the Golden Knights defeated Anaheim by to go up 3-2 in their series. As well, it's the score Buffalo used to even up its series with Montreal at 2 games apiece. Everybody's talking about that weird bounce in the second period.
3: You saw the graphic. Ooh, that was a strange.
4: Oh, it's in.
3: Go in. It is in. It hit the back wall. To the post, hit Dubish in the back of the leg and went into the net. Wow, what a break for Buffalo.
2: Oh, man. Game 5 goes tomorrow in Buffalo.
1: Meanwhile, here's something we haven't seen in the NHL for decades, but over in the Professional Women's Hockey League, we're guaranteed to have a Canadian champion. The Montreal Victoire will take on the Ottawa Charge in the best-of-5 Walter Cup Final.
2: And as the Rough Riders get ready for their first preseason game, Monday already, in Calgary, one big question at training camp, who will fill the backup quarterback spot? Jack Cohn hopes he gets the job.
5: Obviously, there's a great opportunity in our room, but at the end of the day, I treat it just like every other camp.
2: The former Notre Dame quarterback has an advantage entering his third season in Ryderville, but hot on his heels are Tommy Stevens, Braden Shager, and Jordan McLeod. Hey, Peter, Paul, and Mary, is it fun to live in Saskatchewan?
6: The answer, my friend,
1: yes,
6: is blowing in the wind.
1: Oh.
6: The answer is blowing in the wind.
2: Guess we'll just go pick up the fragments of the answer then. That's nice. Windy today and even windier tonight. 27 is our high, rain and 17 tomorrow.
1: But right now in Regina, nice, calm, and sunny. We're sitting at 4 degrees.
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0: Wind hasn't started picking up yet. Free, it's your One Hit Wonder Wednesday song. Jack 94.5.
1: Hey, how's it going?
2: Oh, good.
0: It's going. It's going. Good. Who's good. This?
1: This is Adam.
2: Hey.
1: Man, I've gained so much stuff over the years.
2: Is this the thing that you have a lot of despite not using?
1: Yeah, it's skills.
2: You don't use any of your skills?
0: You have a lot of skills, but you don't use them.
1: No. I've acquired a lot of skills over my time.
2: Okay.
1: But if my wife finds out I have any skills, then she's going to try and make me use those skills around the house.
0: Okay, now hold on. So you are gaslighting your wife on the honey-do list?
2: Mm.
1: Yes.
2: He's a skill sandbagger. He's skill sandbagging.
0: Oh, look at you.
1: I can't let her know.
0: What do you do for work?
1: That's top secret.
0: You're a carpenter, yet when you go home, you're like, I don't even know how these hammers work.
2: Which end do I even use?
3: Sherry and Woody. Jack.

0: Regina's own Colin James, and here in Regina this weekend, we've got the Saskatchewan Highland Games, Sherry, May 15th and 16th.
1: Well, Woody, despite the wind, we sure have grilling temperatures today. Now, I would love to hear from our friends who work in the service industry about this chart that I posted on Facebook. It's a stack of cooked steaks, and Basically it goes down the chart and says that the more you cook your steak, the more likely you are to be a very Karen-ish customer. Like, right at the top, that rare steak, it says that's a person who orders drinks, appetizers, good conversation, and tips 20%.
0: Of course.
1: All the way down to that gristly, overdone steak, it says 7-8 drink refills, stays for an hour and a half, steak was too dry, tips 5% on $100.
0: Sherry, other than the Canada Food Guide, I've never seen a chart more true.
1: Do you think so?
0: The more you cook your steak, the worst human you are. That's
1: Woody.
0: No, serious. And it's not just steak. Like, I like a little pink in my pork. I know that sounds dirty the way I just said it, but
1: I don't like the way you said it.
2: Waking up with Sherry and Woody. Aww.
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0: Yeah, no. 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

0: Boston, more than a feeling, it's construction happening on 11th Avenue. Well, really for the rest of the year, but specifically from Broad Street to Hamilton.
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2: This is Jen. How are you guys?
1: Well, we're fine. How are you?
2: Well, I was listening to you guys about steak.
1: Yeah.
2: I'm calling in to weigh in on the steak chart.
1: Okay, so you must agree with me that anything more than medium and you're on the side of the terrorists.
2: I agree with you, Woody. I am, the rarer the better.
1: Yes.
0: Okay, but do you think that the cook of a steak tells a restaurant what type of customer you're going to be?
2: I could go with that. Like, okay, I can say this because my dad is not listening this morning.
1: Okay.
2: My dad, he has his steak medium rare to, well, like, to medium in there. I go to his house and he barbecues because he always has to barbecue at his house and he always overcooks my steak.
1: Mm.
2: And then he gives me heck for liking my steak rare.
1: Well, my mom, I love my mother, but she'll always say, oh, there's blood. There's all that blood on the plate. That's not blood. It's water and myoglobin.
2: And then you mix your potatoes in with it.
1: Mmm, yes.
0: Myoglobin gravy.
1: That's actually best. What gravy is.
0: Mmm. It's funny they don't present it like that.
3: Waking up with Sherry and Woody.
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2: This is Alexander.
3: Oh. Alexander. That sounds official. Like, are you the great? Or are you Alexander the wonderful? Or
2: Alexander who can be great and wonderful if I have the properly cooked steak.
3: Oh.
4: Okay. So this chart claims that the more cooked you want your steak at a restaurant, the worse customer you are. Chad on the text says people shouldn't be shamed because of their steak cooking. He likes it medium well. What do you think?
2: Permission to speak freely?
3: Oh, by all means, unless you don't agree with me, and then I accidentally have a big hangy uppy finger.
2: I will agree with you, so don't hang me up just yet. So my personal preference here is I'm thinking, like, I believe only steak connoisseurs should go to a steak restaurant, because it is, to me, a mortal sin, would probably take you down to level 7 of Dante's Inferno if you get your steak well done.
3: Yeah, agreed. Wow. See, this man speaks the truth.
2: Hey, man, I need it pink, and I want some of that myoglobin gravy I've been talking about.
3: Yep.
2: Like, I'm sorry, I don't want to throw my wife under the bus, but when it's grilling time, she wants well done.
4: Okay, you too.
2: I know, I just remember the words to the minister, you know, till death do us part, better or worse, and at times when she asks for the well done, that's the worst part.
1: Sherry and Woody.

0: Attention, everyone. It's now time for Sherry and Woody's morning announcements.
1: Well, did you see a Habs fan today? Maybe it's best not to talk about bad bounces.
2: You saw the graphic. Ooh, that was a strange.
3: Oh, it's in.
1: It's in.
3: It is in.
1: Oh.
3: It hit the back wall. Karam to the post. Hit Dobish in the back of the leg and went into the net.
4: Dad.
3: Wow, what a break for Buffalo.
1: What a break for Buffalo. They edged the Canadiens 3-2 last night. It ties up the series. What an unfortunate break. Head back to Buffalo, all tied up, Sherry. We'll get to more hockey coming up. What else is going on?
4: Another day, another tick story. We've been taking tick tips all week long. Officials are concerned about this Lone Star tick from the U.S. And not like the, baby, I'm amazed by you, Lone Star. No. It's a tick that carries a pathogen that can leave a bitten person with a severe allergy to meat. It sounds like something out of a movie, but it's real.
1: Well, we've got flooding in the north, but in the center and south parts of the province, it's dry. Some places, tinder dry. And I've noticed that a lot of people smoke in their cars.
4: I've actually noticed that as well.
1: Well, authorities are saying, smoke in your car all you want. Just don't throw out lit butts as you're driving down the highway. They lead to brush fires.
4: All right, back to NHL hockey. The Knights beat the Ducks last night 3-2 in overtime. Vegas now up 3-2 in that series. Tonight, the Colorado Avalanche hope to book their spot in the Western Conference Final when they host the Minnesota Wild. Colorado is up 3-1.
1: Something we haven't heard of in the NHL for decades, a Canadian champion will happen in the Professional Women's Hockey League. The Montreal Victoire will take on the Ottawa Charge in the best of five Walter Cup final.
4: And training camp continues for the Saskatchewan Rough Riders. It's a QB battle to back up Trevor Harris, with Jack Cohn entering his third season as part of the team.
5: Me and Trevor are always trying to outwork each other, but the way he goes about his weekly preparation is basically the way I do now.
4: Riders head coach Corey May says their first preseason game, which is coming up Monday, by the way, in Calgary, will help evaluate who gets the job. Our special weather statement will have everybody talking at the water cooler.
6: Everyone knows.
1: Everyone knows, especially Jimmy with the toupee.
4: Jimmy, oh, bad day for you, pal.
1: Ooh, Jimmy in accounting. Extra glue this morning, Jimmy. Extra glue.
4: Our 60K wind gust today turning into 110 kilometer an hour wind gust tonight. 27 is our high.
1: But so far today in Regina, sunny and basically calm. We're sitting at 9 degrees.
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0: A one-hit wonder Wednesday classic from the Buggles with Sherry and Woody. Jack 94.5, who's this?
1: This is Tracy from Aberdeen.
2: Hey, Tracy, what's going on?
1: Red flags for high-maintenance customers kind of things? Service industry people, restaurants?
0: It was the steak thing, this chart that says the more done you want your steak, the worse customer you are. Is there any truth to that?
1: Yes. I would say the pickier you are, the higher likeliness you'll get spit in your food, but not saying that actually happens, you know, but and being in the service industry, yeah, there's definitely red flags, like the, of course I want it that way, head tilt, eye roll, is like, oh girl, you're going to get it that way, you're going to get it that way, and then some, yeah, there's body language. When you get that, it's, you can only imagine what their life is like.
2: Like, I mean, I liked my steak rare to medium rare. And so I'm the kind of person that probably would be a good customer.
0: Right. Woody thinks he's a good customer, but he doesn't realize how many requests he makes. Like when we go out for wings or whatever, he's asking for dips on the side of his wings. He's asking for salt shakers. He's asking for wet naps to clean up his mountain of wing gristle that's flying around the table. Like, you ask for a lot of things.
1: That's because he's a boy. He's a boy. He's like a child, and he's saying, and don't forget the salt, and also can I have a spoon with the Mickey Mouse on the end, and blah, blah, blah. Yeah, okay, we'll bring you all that, and just once he's fed, he's happy.
2: That's right.
1: So it's okay.
2: Yeah.
1: And then they'll tip good.
2: I usually curl up in a little ball and fall asleep under the table at everyone's feet.
0: Woody's sucking on a wing bone under the table. Come on, time to get you
1: like a little
0: seat.
1: Thumb. Yeah.
3: Sherry and Woody.

0: Jovi. Okay, our special weather statement is giving Outside a bad name right now. Look at it. The special weather statement has us all twisted out of shape. It's a beautiful day outside.
1: I don't think anything could ever change.
0: And that's about the time either the fire starts or the dog bites. Jack 94.5.
2: Boy, Matt C.
0: Hey, man. Whoa. Why so glum, chum?
2: You know what? Boy, that's all I can really get at this point. You'll never even understand how electricity and Matt C works. It's like almost like a Frankenstein's monster. Like it's created something that is not a good thing.
0: What are you talking about?
2: I'm leaving my house right now because my electrician has now had to call the 3 SAS power people that are on their way, and now SAS Tel is on the way. The only people that know about this is my immediate family, all these people that come fix my mistake, and my neighbor, because we're going to lose power for a second. Can I just not deal with life?
1: What did you do?
2: Okay, just a little bit of a backtrack here. We got a really bad Mother's Day gift because it was quick, it was accessible, all moms like light fixtures, right? Like that's if Jerry got a light fixture and Jerry put it in, that would make you happy. That's not a bad gift.
1: Yeah, right. Okay.
0: I get that.
2: Yeah, so I put the light fixture in. Good looking light fixture. I take the wires out, put the new wires in, put the light on. Oh, it works. Everything's good. But in order to turn the power off, I had to turn the breaker off. That's what you do, right? That's smart electrical work.
0: Right.
2: Well, now that the light works and the power's back on, I have no power in my basement. When I turn the stove on, my bathroom light legit turns on. It's not done. There's no furnace right now. When I turn my range on in my oven, like the top range, my kid's bedroom light turns on. I don't know. I'm leaving.
0: You shouldn't have tried to ride the electrical tiger, man.
1: Well.
2: Oh, man, there was no Pikachu. I thought I was just getting some electricity, right? Pikachu, go!
0: Yeah.
2: Before. This has never happened before. There's something wrong with my house. The power of Christ compels it.
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2: Hey, how's it going, guys?
1: Good. Who's this?
2: This is Alex.
1: What's up?
2: Hey, I heard you were trying to find out about feeding the gremlin after midnight kind of thing.
1: Well, yeah. When have you built a monster that you can't control?
2: I was kind of obligated to help the father-in-law with the deck a few years ago.
1: Ooh.
2: And so he's a know-it-all, right? He knows everything. He's smarter than everybody. But the thing is his son is exactly the same, but probably even worse as far as like he has to know everything and he's smarter than everyone.
1: Oh yeah.
2: So he wanted to build this deck and acted like he was doing us a favor by asking us to help him build this deck, even though I did not want to. And anyway, 20 minutes in, it's pretty clear that neither of them have a clue what they're doing. But I bring my buddy along for moral support for myself, and my buddy's like, he actually builds stuff, and he's like, they have no clue what they're doing. And but these guys would not take any direction. They would just act like we're stupid, right? And like, okay, whatever. So, you know, a good hour or two, and we're just like, whatever. We're just going to take direction. What they tell us to do, we'll do. So we built this deck completely wrong. We had to pull it apart multiple times. But I'm like, they won't take any direction. So it was just like, nope, we're just going to go along with that. So we sat there, drank beer, built this deck completely wrong because these two won't take any direction. So
0: That's an example of that. They wanted to be the deck conductors. The train's going off the track, but you guys wanted to wear the hat and pull the whistle. So up to you.
2: So we just drank beer, just like, oh, yeah, you want the, oh, for sure, let's do it right here.
1: Yeah. You know, it's like... Yeah, sure, we can put this load-bearing wall in four-foot centers.
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2: Well, hang on to your hats, your shingles, your garbage bins, maybe even your cats. A spring storm with rain and severe wind is poised to affect us starting tonight. We could see gusts up to 110 kilometers, and it's staying windy all day tomorrow as well.
3: Another day, another tick story. Turns out there are more than 40 different types of ticks in Canada.
2: Ew.
3: But we need to beware of one more. Officials are concerned about the Lone Star tick from the USA.
2: Oh, boy.
3: It carries a pathogen that can leave a bitten person with a severe meat allergy.
2: No, that's the worst kind of allergy.
3: The only thing I like to eat.
2: Speaking of the U.S., hope people in Utqiagvik, Alaska, like sunlight. The sun has officially stopped setting in the community. They're facing a stretch of 84 days without any darkness. The event is due to an annual Arctic phenomenon caused by Earth's tilt towards the sun.
3: Buffalo! They strike back.
4: As the clock runs out and Ukko-Pekka Luukkonen has backstopped a series tying victory for the Sabres.
3: The Sabres edged the host Montreal Canadiens 3-2 last night to tie their series at two games apiece. A weird puck bounce in the second period tied it up. Gave the Sabres the momentum. Game 5 goes tomorrow in Buffalo.
2: Elsewhere, the Knights beat the Ducks 3-2 in overtime. Vegas now up 3-2 in that series. Tonight, the Colorado Avalanche hope to book a spot in the Western Conference Final when they host the Minnesota Wild. Colorado up 3-1.
3: And training camp continues for Saskatchewan Rough Riders. It's a QB battle to back up Trevor Harris, with Jack Cohen entering his third season as part of the Riders quarterback group.
5: Me and Trevor always trying to outwork each other, but the way he goes about his weekly preparation is basically the way I do now.
3: Riders head coach Corey May says their first preseason game Monday. What?
2: Yeah.
3: This coming Monday? In Calgary, we'll help evaluate who gets the job. 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
2: Well, 60K wind gusts this morning are turning into 110K wind gusts tonight.
3: Imagine you're a shingle. You've lived your entire life holding hands with the shingle to the left of you and the shingle to the right of you, with another shingle sitting on your head while you sit on another shingle's head on a little roof. On a little garage. On a little farm. And then, all of a sudden you're free.
2: Oh.
3: You're floating.
2: Whee!
3: Twisting. Bending. You've never felt so alive. Then you hit the broadside of a barn and land in a pile of cow poop. The next person that picks you up is an SGI adjuster and says, yep, that's a claim.
2: Today we're also 27 degrees, so hot and windy.
3: Your weather for Ron's Auto Detailing. So far in Regina, sunny and 13 degrees.
0: One Hit Wonder Wednesday with Sherry and Woody. Jack 94.5.
3: This has got the right vibe.
2: Oh yeah, it's so fun.
3: It's so fine. Why'd you wreck it? Why'd you make it sound weird?
2: I don't know.
3: Before the wind starts blowing, all the eagle eyes out of her cherry tree.
2: What?
3: Save tonight.

0: We can let Cherry on One Hit Wonder Wednesday. Woody, we got to say a happy birthday to Steve Lynn Hardaway Morris.
1: Stevie Wonder?
0: Yeah.
1: How old is he?
0: 76 today.
1: Wow. You know, there's always been this speculation that he may not be as blind as he may say he is, as blind.
0: Right,
1: like, there's been some celebrities that have reported that, like, he'll go driving. He'll do stuff. No, serious. So I've got it figured.
0: Okay.
1: We're going to make Stevie a cake.
0: Mm-hmm.
1: We're going to put 76?
0: Yep.
1: 76 candles in it?
0: Yep.
1: And we're going to not light the candles and then tell him to blow them out if he says, hey, those candles aren't lit. Stevie!
0: Foolproof plan.
1: Mind you, 70-some candles might be warm.

0: Stevie Wonder's 76th birthday with Sherry and Woody, Jack 94.5.
1: Hey, I have a Frankenstein in my yard.
2: Oh, okay. Go get your pitchfork and chase it. Who is this?
1: This is Renee.
2: What's the monster you built?
1: Okay, so I have an old truck. It's a 97 Ford Ranger, and you have to do pretty much all your maintenance on it. My husband's trying to teach my daughters to do all their own work so they don't have to, you know, rely on a dusty dude.
2: Right.
0: A dusty dude.
1: So they did some wiring over Mother's Day. That was my Mother's Day present.
2: Okay.
1: But now, when you press on the horn, the interior light comes on, which is great because I never had an interior light before.
0: It works for the first time now.
1: Yep. And now, if you open the driver's door, the horn comes on until you close the driver's door. It's great. And it's amazing. It's like one of a kind.
2: Well, so if you do want to honk at someone in traffic, you open your door.
1: Yeah, and then the seatbelt lets go.
0: Oh, God. Well,
1: when you
0: safe.
1: Open the door, the seatbelt lets go. Like my truck's name is Henry, but I should change it to Frankenstein.
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4: 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Pizzle sticks. That coffee was hot. 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
2: I am giving myself about a 7.5 out of 10, which is, I mean, that's a pretty good rating.
0: Generous, I'd say. I was going threesies, foursies.
2: Yeah, well, I mean, come on.
3: Mornings with Sherry and Woody.

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1: Not windy out. Have that special weather statement. Nice and sunny, though. Jack 94.5.
2: Hey, guys, it's Sandra. You're talking about things that are out of control? I'm a crazy cat lady.
1: Oh,
2: wear it proudly.
3: Okay, so tell us about the cat monster that you've created. How many cats do you currently have in your home?
2: If we're counting the newborn six-day-old kittens, 15.
1: Whoa.
2: But I got to tell you, I got to put a caveat on this. I'm a volunteer with Regina Cat Rescue, and the majority of them are up for adoption.
1: So now what you're doing, Sandra, is turning a cat campfire into a cat forest fire. Is what's going on here?
2: Well, you see, I'm trying to stem the forest fire by taking them off the street and spayed and neutering them.
1: Well, that makes that does make sense.
3: Yeah, it does.
1: But I can tell you this much: in my life, anytime I've rescued anything, it just becomes a part of my family. I can't get rid of it.
2: Well, I foster failed with my first cat. Now they're pretty much all up for adoption.
3: I have a question about all of your cats. Do you honestly think, at the bottom of your heart, that if they got the chance, they wouldn't all eat you?
2: Oh, well, you know, it's called survival.
1: Yeah.
3: Okay. You know what? Good for them.
4: Waking up with Sherry and Woody.
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3: Who's this?
4: Hey, guys. Ontario Andy calling.
3: How are you?
4: I'm doing well. So, you guys want to hear about creating a monster?
5: It's alive!
3: Metsy invited chaos into the room.
6: Yeah.
4: Right. I waded into 3 months worth of raw sewage in a crawl space of a client's house ages ago. This is a long time ago.
6: What?
4: And it was... Yeah, it was nasty. It was like a prefab home. It was about 1,200 square feet. And I guess at some point during the winter, the coldest months of the winter, the main stack, the 4-inch stack going down, snapped. So every time they flushed the toilet or had a shower or anything, it just went into the crawl space.
6: Oh, my God, it's a poop monster.
3: Oh, you. So now my theory is this.
4: Yeah.
3: How I would have fixed that, right or wrong, is I would have just turned on all the water taps and just walked out for 2 months. Run nothing but water down there so you could flush out the crawl space.
4: Oh, man. Well, it had nowhere to go. There was no floor drain or anything like that, which is, I guess, a good thing in a sense. It was contained. But, when I first got into construction, I worked for a restoration company, and that was the first and only and last sewage call that we ever got, and nobody else came. It was just me. Everyone else was like, no, I'm not showing up to that. So,
6: catch Woody's home renovation show, Shit You Shouldn't Do, on the Holy Garden Network, Sunday nights.
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2: Well, it looks like our hot Wednesday is going to turn into a hot mess. A spring storm is hitting the province this evening. That could mean wind gusts of up to 110 kilometers an hour. Heavy rain is also possible. The storm won't move along until later tomorrow.
3: Well, it's one of the busiest intersections in town. Now the city wants to make passing through at Louvain and Dewdney safer for drivers. They're looking at adding left turning lanes to the intersection to reduce collision rates.
2: Move over, Timmy's. Years after their last attempt to take over Canada, the American coffee chain Dunkin' is trying again. They hope to open 50 stores a year.
3: Well, 3-2 was a popular score last night. That's what the Golden Knights defeated Anaheim by to go up 3-2 in their series. As well, it's the score Buffalo used to even up its series with Montreal at 2 games apiece. Everybody's talking about that weird bounce in the second period.
4: You saw the graphic. Ooh, that was a strange.
5: Oh, it's in.
4: Go in. It is in. It hit the back wall. To the post, hit Dubish in the back of the leg and went into the net. Wow, what a break for Buffalo.
3: Oh, man. Game 5 goes tomorrow in Buffalo.
2: Meanwhile, here's something we haven't seen in the NHL for decades, but over in the Professional Women's Hockey League, we're guaranteed to have a Canadian champion. The Montreal Victoire will take on the Ottawa Charge in the best-of-5 Walter Cup Final.
3: And as the Rough Riders get ready for their first preseason game, Monday already, in Calgary, one big question at training camp, who will fill the backup quarterback spot? Jack Cohn hopes he gets the job.
6: Obviously, there's a great opportunity in our room, but at the end of the day, I treat it just like every other camp.
3: The former Notre Dame quarterback has an advantage entering his third season in Ryderville, but hot on his heels are Tommy Stevens, Braden Shager, and Jordan McLeod. Hey, Peter, Paul, and Mary, is it fun to live in Saskatchewan?
7: The answer, my friend,
2: yes,
7: is blowing in the wind.
2: Oh.
7: The answer is blowing in the wind.
3: Guess we'll just go pick up the fragments of the answer then. That's nice. Windy today and even windier tonight. 27 is our high, rain and 17 tomorrow.
2: But right now in Regina, sunny, 14 degrees.
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0: Nothing's going to break our stride on One Hit Wonder Wednesday. Not even wind later on today. Jack Denny 4-5.
1: Good morning.
0: Hey, who's this?
1: It's Angela.
0: What's up?
1: I'll tell you about the time I grabbed lightning by the tail.
0: Oh, yes.
1: However, because there's water involved, probably grabbing lightning is not a good thing.
0: What happened? What was your monster? The monster you built you couldn't control?
1: Friends of mine had an above-ground pool, and they weren't using it anymore, so I decided to buy it off of them, which is great. I love it. I love my pool. I love smoking in it, but oh my God, the maintenance.
0: Yeah.
2: Did you say
1: and
2: smoking
1: the little
2: in
1: bugs.
2: It?
1: What?
0: She said soaking, not smoking. Soaking. What the hell?
2: I love smoking. I love floating and smoking.
1: No, you can drain in the pool, but no smoking.
2: Okay, so you love soaking, but it's a bigger, you know, thing.
0: Oh, pools are crazy.
1: Yeah, it's the maintenance of it, and getting the chemicals right, and then there's bugs that are in there that you don't know what they are, and it's a lot of work.
0: It's a ton of work, and I mean, there's one way to do it. That is not a lot of work. Just put so much chlorine that everyone in your family looks like an albino.
1: Yeah, right.
2: Bugs are dead, though. Bugs are dead.
1: That defeats the purpose of laying in the sun, though.
0: You won't need a suntan after there's that much chlorine in there.
2: Oh, my God.
3: Sherry and Woody. Jack

0: Work.
1: Nice.
0: You were talking about tick tips.
1: Tick tips.
2: Tick tips.
1: Tick tips. Tick tips.
0: Yeah. I was actually talking to another pet owner recently, and they actually went, I think they said, to PetSmart.
3: Yeah.
0: And bought their dog a collar, but they also have them for adults that you can put on.
2: Are you sure that was a pet shop?
3: Yeah, there's lots of different things you can put on. But hey, do you don't go with the little pill from the vet?
0: Nope.
2: Interesting.
3: Nope.
2: Okay. Similarly, I also saw actually on TikTok a tick tip about tuck tape. Okay, that sounds weird.
3: Wow. Like
2: you put tuck tape around your leg and then the ticks stick to it.
0: The sticky part out.
2: Yeah, yeah.
3: Okay, now you're just making me look like an elm tree. Like.
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12: 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I think the writer made a mistake. It says Regina Fasteners now in Swift Current.
11: That is correct.
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11: Yes.
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3: I'm fine. Sherry's sort of...
2: Oh, please tell me.
3: Well, I was going to tell you how you are, but you know what? I might just refrain from telling you how you are. You have to figure it out yourself.
2: Okay.
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0: Savage Garden, I want you. Cinnamon buns, kale, cookies.
1: Cinnamon buns and cookies. Well, the one time I saw you eating a carrot at the farmer's market is because you're picking cinnamon bun out of your teeth with it.
0: There was no toothpick.
1: Jack 94.5.
2: How's she going?
0: Oh, she's going great. Who's this?
2: This is Drayden.
0: Hey, Drayden.
2: From Kalonze Sask.
1: Oh, Kalonze.
2: I figured I'd call you guys because you guys are talking about tick season.
0: Oh, the tick tips continue to tick on.
1: Tick tip. Hold on.
0: Tick.
1: Just a second. Tick tip.
2: Well, today, Junior.
0: Go ahead.
2: Yeah, no, I was, we had a couple of mother beeps come and cut a bunch of our fence this winter, so I was out there fixing the fence and rolling in the grass. I felt one crawl down my neck, and then I went for a shower and checked the rest of my body, and there was probably 9 of them. So I had about 10 ticks on me in one day.
0: Oh, 10 ticks. That's tough.
1: Tough to have 10 ticks.
2: Yeah.
1: I always find ticks kind of get down on my business.
0: What is that? Where they pick as their destination?
1: For me, the ticks get down on my business. They get down on my junk. They hide down in the junk.
2: One time when I was a kid, I had one that was buried inside my belly button. I was probably 10 at the time. Tough one to get out because we were like heating up a needle trying to poke it. Right?
0: Oh God!
1: Well, imagine though, if you're a tick. And you like setting up shop.
0: Yep.
1: You know, it's like you're camping. The tick are just camping on our body. And it'd be like, hey, what have we found here? A cave. Mm. And it's got all these great pillows in it already.
0: Ew.
1: All this lint.
2: Cave diving ticks now or what?
1: Yeah.
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4: Hi, it's Chrissy.
5: How are you?
4: I'm good. How are you guys?
5: Well, we've made it to hump day.
6: Mm-hmm.
5: There's something about that.
6: Mm.
5: When do we go over the hump? Are we climbing a hill till noon, and then we're going on the other side of the hill?
6: Yeah, lunch is the hump, right?
4: That's where it's supposed to be over, isn't it? The morning. That's your hump day.
5: Okay.
6: Okay, well, now we're over the hump of hump day. Chrissy, what were you calling us about?
4: What we have a lot of.
6: Oh, okay.
5: Okay, yeah.
6: Yes, for a person who blanks, I sure have a lot of blank. Let's keep that going.
5: That sounds like my grandpa, but he had dementia.
6: Okay. Chrissy, go ahead.
4: So for a person who loves to relax, I sure have a lot of stress.
6: Oh, yeah. Okay, so you know how to relax. You know how to unwind.
4: Yeah, yes, I do. I just way too much stress with two grandkids living with us.
6: Oh, my gosh.
5: I don't like my own kids living with us.
6: What?
5: Let alone their kids. Once it gets to the point where you got the kids of your kids, and then their kids, pretty soon the kids of the kids don't know who you are, even though you're paying for everything.
4: Exactly. Now you understand my stress.
5: Well, here's some Roy Orbison, Chrissy. Maybe that'll make you feel better. Jack 94.5.

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2: Well, if you see a Habs fan today, maybe it's best not to talk about bad bounces.
3: You saw the graphic. Ooh, that was a strange.
4: Oh, it's in.
2: Go in. Oh, it's in.
4: It is in.
2: Oh.
4: It hit the back wall. Carom to the post. Hit Dobish in the back of the leg and went into the net.
5: Dad.
4: Wow, what a break for Buffalo.
2: What a break for Buffalo. They edged the Canadiens 3-2 last night. It ties up the series. What an unfortunate break. Head back to Buffalo, all tied up, Sherry. We'll get to more hockey coming up. What else is going on?
5: Another day, another tick story. We've been taking tick tips all week long. Officials are concerned about this Lone Star tick from the U.S. And not like the, baby, I'm amazed by you, Lone Star. No. It's a tick that carries a pathogen that can leave a bitten person with a severe allergy to meat. It sounds like something out of a movie, but it's real.
2: Well, we've got flooding in the north, but in the center and south parts of the province, it's dry. Some places, tinder dry. And I've noticed that a lot of people smoke in their cars.
5: I've actually noticed that as well.
2: Well, authorities are saying, smoke in your car all you want. Just don't throw out lit butts as you're driving down the highway. They lead to brush fires.
5: All right, back to NHL hockey. The Knights beat the Ducks last night 3-2 in overtime. Vegas now up 3-2 in that series. Tonight, the Colorado Avalanche hope to book their spot in the Western Conference Final when they host the Minnesota Wild. Colorado is up 3-1.
2: Something we haven't heard of in the NHL for decades, a Canadian champion will happen in the Professional Women's Hockey League. The Montreal Victoire will take on the Ottawa Charge in the best of five Walter Cup final.
5: And training camp continues for the Saskatchewan Rough Riders. It's a QB battle to back up Trevor Harris, with Jack Cohn entering his third season as part of the team.
6: Me and Trevor are always trying to outwork each other, but the way he goes about his weekly preparation is basically the way I do now.
5: Riders head coach Corey May says their first preseason game, which is coming up Monday, by the way, in Calgary, will help evaluate who gets the job.
2: Your sports, Sherry, for Camel Towing.
5: Our special weather statement will have everybody talking at the water cooler.
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5: Jimmy, oh, bad day for you, pal.
2: Ooh, Jimmy in accounting. Extra glue this morning, Jimmy. Extra glue.
5: Our 60K wind gust today turning into 110 kilometer an hour wind gust tonight. 27 is our high.
2: Your weather for Access Communications. Wind is starting to be noticed, but we're sitting at 20 degrees.
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1: Well, this is Brian. How's it going?
0: We're good, Brian. You seem hesitant.
1: It's just a little early in the morning here. I'm
0: okay.
1: On like cup 4 or 5.
0: I see.
2: See, that's your problem. We're on cups 9 and 10. And so that's how we are this.
0: In fact, about cup 7, I only say the first part of each syllable of each word. So pretty soon it just... right?
1: But in your head, you're completing the whole word and sentence.
0: In my head, I'm Shakespeare.
2: Oh, I was going to say. What's up, Brian?
1: Well, I'm just giving a call to tell you what I've got lots of and don't use as much as I should.
0: Oh, I see. Yeah, yeah.
2: Okay.
1: Yeah, I'm a collector of straight razors, safety razors, shaving mugs, soaps, and I have facial hair, so...
2: Oh, you don't use any of them to take off any of that hair?
1: Well, I do. It's kind of a sculpted look, like more of a mustache with... it runs back along the jawline, so you've got to, like, carve around them.
0: Oh. You know, my great-grandfather left me a whole box of straight razors.
2: Yeah.
0: And I was so proud of that box of straight razors, because they got kind of little acid-etched writing in them and designs, and they got pearl handles. And then I remember taking them to an antique dealer to say, hey, what are these worth? And they said, well... considering that when your great-grandfather was your age, those were just like a toothbrush or a razor that you'd have now. They just, everybody had them. That's what you used. It would be comparable to me taking my Bic or my...
2: your little floss box.
0: My little floss, most of those dental flossers, and putting them in a box and giving them to my great-grandson and saying, here you go.
1: Well, some of them are worth a lot of money.
2: Depending on what he had to eat that day, it could be worth millions.
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0: Get set. 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Maybe at the Saskatchewan Highland Games, Sherry, May 15th and 16th.
1: Well, Woody, despite the wind, we sure have grilling temperatures today. Now, I would love to hear from our friends who work in the service industry about this chart that I posted on Facebook. It's a stack of cooked steaks, and Basically it goes down the chart and says that the more you cook your steak, the more likely you are to be a very Karen-ish customer. Like, right at the top, that rare steak, it says that's a person who orders drinks, appetizers, good conversation, and tips 20%.
0: Of course.
1: All the way down to that gristly, overdone steak, it says 7-8 drink refills, stays for an hour and a half, steak was too dry, tips 5% on $100.
0: Sherry, other than the Canada Food Guide, I've never seen a chart more true.
1: Do you think so?
0: The more you cook your steak, the worse human you are. That's
1: Woody.
0: No, serious. And it's not just steak. Like, I like a little pink in my pork. I know that sounds dirty the way I just said it. But
1: I don't like the way you said it.
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0: 99 Red Balloons on One Hit Wonder Wednesday. Sherry, what's that over there?
1: It's construction happening on 11th Avenue. Well, really for the rest of the year, but specifically from Broad Street to Hamilton.
0: Jack 94.5.
2: This is Jen. How are you guys?
0: Well, we're fine. How are you?
2: Well, I was listening to you guys about steak.
0: Yeah.
2: I'm calling in to weigh in on the steak chart.
0: Okay, so you must agree with me that anything more than medium, and you're on the side of the terrorists.
2: I agree with you, Woody. I am, the rarer the better.
0: Yes.
1: Okay, but do you think that the cook of a steak tells a restaurant what type of customer you're going to be?
2: I could go with that. Like, okay, I can say this because my dad is not listening this morning.
0: Okay.
2: My dad, he has his steak medium rare to to medium in there. I go to his house and he barbecues because he always has to barbecue at his house and he always overcooks my steak.
0: Mm.
2: And then he gives me heck for liking my steak rare.
0: Well, my mom, I love my mother, but she'll always say, oh, there's blood. There's all that blood on the plate. That's not blood. It's water and myoglobin.
2: And then you mix your potatoes in with it.
0: Yes.
1: Myoglobin gravy.
0: That's actually best. What gravy is.
1: It's funny they don't present it like that.
3: 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Mornings with Sherry and Woody.

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1: Well, a band that had one big hit in the 90s, but then went on to become magicians, specializing in close-up magic.
2: Really?
1: Nope, I made that up. I don't know what happened to Whitetown.
2: Well, it's your 90s at 9.

0: White Town, your woman. It's your 90s at 9. Who's this?
1: This is Alexander.
0: Oh. Alexander. That sounds official. Like, are you the great? Or are you Alexander the wonderful? Or
1: Alexander who can be great and wonderful if I have the properly cooked steak.
0: Oh.
2: Okay. So this chart claims that the more cooked you want your steak at a restaurant, the worse customer you are. Chad on the text says people shouldn't be shamed because of their steak cooking. He likes it medium well. What do you think?
1: Permission to speak freely.
0: Oh, by all means, unless you don't agree with me, and then I accidentally have a big hangy uppy finger.
1: I will agree with you, so don't hangy up just yet. So my personal preference here is I'm thinking, like, I believe only steak connoisseurs should go to a steak restaurant, because it is, to me, a mortal sin, would probably take you down to level 7 of Dante's Inferno if you get your steak well done.
0: Yeah, agreed. Wow. See, this man speaks the truth.
1: Hey, man, I need it pink, and I want some of that myoglobin gravy you've been talking about.
0: Yep.
1: Like, I'm sorry, I don't want to throw my wife under the bus, but when it's grilling time, she wants well done.
2: Okay, you too.
1: I know, I just remember the words to the minister, you know, till death do us part, better or worse. And at times when she asks for the well done, that's the worst part.
3: Sherry and Woody. Jack.

0: on a feeling on One Hit Wonder Wednesday. Sherry, look at it outside. The special weather statement has us all twisted out of shape. It's a beautiful day outside.
1: I don't think anything could ever change.
0: And that's about the time either the fire starts or the dog bites. Jack 94.5.
2: Boy, Matsy.
0: Hey, man. Whoa. Why so glum, chum?
2: You know what? Boy, that's all I can really get at this point. You'll never even understand how electricity in Metsy works. It's like almost like a Frankenstein's monster. Like it's created something that is not a good thing.
0: What are you talking about?
2: I'm leaving my house right now because my electrician has now had to call the three SAS power people that are on their way, and now SAS Tel is on the way. The only people that know about this is my immediate family, all these people that come fix my mistake, and my neighbor, because we're going to lose power for a second. Can I just not deal with life?
1: What did you do?
2: Okay, just a little bit of a backtrack here. We got a really bad Mother's Day gift because it was quick, it was accessible, all mom like light fixtures, right? Like that's if Sherry got a light fixture and Jared put it in, that would make you happy. That's not a bad gift.
1: Yeah, right. Okay.
0: Yeah, I get that.
2: Yeah, so I put the light fixture in. Good looking light fixture. I take the wires out, put the new wires in, put the light on. Oh, it works. Everything's good. But in order to turn the power off, I had to turn the breaker off. That's what you do, right? That's smart electrical work.
0: Right.
2: Well, now that the light works and the power's back on, I have no power in my basement. When I turn the stove on, my bathroom light legit turns on. When I listen, it's not done. There's no furnace right now. When I turn my range on in my oven, like the top range, my kid's bedroom light turns on. I don't know. I'm leaving.
0: You shouldn't have tried to ride the electrical tiger, man.
1: Well,
2: man, there was no Pikachu. I thought I was just getting some electricity, right? Pikachu, go!
0: Yeah.
2: Before. This has never happened before. There's something wrong with my house. The power of Christ compels it.
0: AC/DC.

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1: Hello.
2: Oh, hello.
0: Let's go to the phones.
3: Who's this?
4: This is Alex.
3: What's up?
4: Hey, I heard you were trying to find out about feeding the gremlin after midnight kind of thing.
3: Well, yeah. When have you built a monster that you can't control?
4: I was kind of obligated to help the father-in-law with a deck a few years ago.
3: Ooh.
4: And so he's he's a know-it-all, right? He knows everything. He's smarter than everybody. But the thing is his son is exactly the same, but probably even worse as far as like he has to know everything and he's smarter than everyone.
3: Oh, yeah.
4: So he wanted to build this deck and acted like he was doing us a favor by asking us to help him build this deck, even though I did not want to. And anyway, 20 minutes in, it's pretty clear that neither of them have a clue what they're doing. But I bring my buddy along for moral support for myself, and my buddy's like, he actually builds stuff, and he's like, they have no clue what they're doing. And but these guys would not take any direction. They would just act like we're stupid, right? And like, okay, whatever. So, you know, a good hour or two, and we're just like, whatever. We're just going to take direction. What they tell us to do, we'll do. So we built this deck completely wrong. We had to pull it apart multiple times. But I'm like, they won't take any direction. So it was just like, nope, we're just going to go along with that. So we sat there, drank beer, built this deck completely wrong because these two won't take any direction. So
2: That's an example of that. They wanted to be the deck conductors. The train's going off the track, but you guys wanted to wear the hat and pull the whistle. So up to you.
4: So we just drank beer, just like, oh yeah, you want the, oh for sure, let's do it right here.
3: Yeah.
4: You know, it's like,
3: yeah, sure, we can put this low bearing wall in 4 foot centers.
4: Yeah.
3: That way we'll have enough patio lanterns to go around the whole deck.

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0: It's another Jack 94.5 at Work Wow.
2: Wow. Hey, Wendy, thanks for the Hot Wednesday at Work Wow request. She wants to hear some Rick Derringer.
3: Yeah, Rock and Roll Hoochie Coo. Ooh. Not to be mistaken for his later children's album, Rock and Roll Gucci Goo.
2: Gucci Gucci Goo.
3: There you go, Wendy.

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1: Hey, I have a Frankenstein in my yard.
0: Oh, okay. Go get your pitchfork and chase it. Who is this?
1: This is Renee.
0: What's the monster you built?
1: Okay. So I have an old truck. It's a 97 Ford Ranger, and you have to do pretty much all your maintenance on it. My husband's trying to teach my daughters to do all their own work so they don't have to, you know, rely on a dusty dude.
0: Right.
2: A dusty dude.
1: So they did some wiring over Mother's Day. That was my Mother's Day present.
0: Okay.
1: But now when you press on the horn, the interior light comes on. Which is great, because I never had an interior light before.
2: It works for the first time now.
1: Yep. And now, if you open the driver's door, the horn comes on until you close the driver's door. It's great. And it's amazing. It's like one of a kind.
0: Well, so if you do want to honk at someone in traffic, you open your door.
1: Yeah, and then the seatbelt lets go.
2: Well, when you open the door,
1: the seatbelt lets go. My truck's name is Henry, but I should change it to Frankenstein.
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1: Hey guys, it's Sandra. You're talking about things that are out of control? I'm a crazy cat lady.
0: Oh,
1: wear it proudly.
2: Okay, so tell us about the cat monster that you've created. How many cats do you currently have in your home?
1: If we're counting the newborn six-day-old kittens, 15.
0: Whoa.
1: Yeah, but I got to tell you, I got to put a caveat on this. I'm a volunteer with Regina Cat Rescue, and the majority of them are up for adoption. Somebody can adopt them.
0: So now what you're doing, Sandra, is turning a cat campfire into a cat forest fire. Is what's going on here?
1: Well, you see, I'm trying to stem the forest fire by taking them off the street and spayed and neutering them.
0: Well, that makes that does make sense.
2: Yeah, it does.
0: But I can tell you this much: in my life, anytime I've rescued anything, it just becomes a part of my family. I can't get rid of it.
1: Well, I foster failed with my first cat. Now they're pretty much all up for adoption.
2: I have a question about all of your cats. Do you honestly think, at the bottom of your heart, that if they got the chance, they wouldn't all eat you?
1: Oh, well, you know, it's called survival.
0: Yeah.
2: Okay. You know what? Good for them.
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0: 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Everyone's a winner, baby. 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
1: Well, the country music scene was really starting to step up in the late 80s. And, here's a kind of a parody song, satire song about everybody jumping on the country music gravy train, as they say. I want to be a cowboy. Boys Don't Cry. Jack 94.5's One Hit Wonder Wednesday.

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1: That's what I love about a One Hit Wonder Wednesday. We unlock all these songs that we haven't heard in a while. Like this one, Talk Talk. Remember that band? Yeah, It's My Life. I probably haven't heard this song for about 20 years. Nice to see we've got some great One Hit Wonders we've added. Jack 94.5's One Hit Wonder Wednesday.

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Honeymoon Suite, Burning in Love, Jack 94.5, your no-repeat workday. Ooh, it's going to be a windy one. Strap down the trampolines and the patio furniture because they could get end up in somebody's yard across the city because it's going to be a windy one. We have a special weather statement. Now, so far I'm looking at it, and it's saying that we could get gusts of 90 up to 110 clicks. But right now in the kind of the main Environment Canada forecast, it's saying it's not going to be so bad. It's going to probably be picking up later on today. So just be careful, especially if you're driving an 18-wheeler. You got one of those great big 56-foot trailers with the big panels. Boy, those things are going to be flying around on the highway. So be careful out there. Check Environment Canada for all the updates. Here's the Beatles, Come Together, Jack 94.5.

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Eagles, Life of the Fast Lane, Jack 94.5. How that song came about? Joe Walsh was in his dressing room before a show, and he was just kind of noodling around, warming up on his guitar, and that's what the riff that he used to play at the beginning of that song. He played it for years, just to kind of get his fingers warmed up for playing, and then all of a sudden Glenn Frey was walking by his dressing room, heard him play that riff, and he goes, "Hold it, what's that?" He says, "Oh, it's just something I've been doing for years." And he says, "That's a song, man. Let's write a song." So they did. Became one of their biggest songs ever, Life in the Fast Lane. Just kind of happens. Stuff just kind of happens. Jack 94.5, it's your No Repeat Workday. It's One Hit Wonder Wednesday. More of those coming up. She's got lots of hits. Pat Benatar on Jack.

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1: So there's a couple of stories out there. First off, Tommy Two Tone said that he just needed a name of a girl for this song called 8675309 Jenny. And then another interviewer said, no, he actually had a friend named Jenny that the song is about. So you want to talk about Facebook and social media and the fake news, just talk to the guy and he doesn't even know what he did. Tommy Two Tone, One Hit Wonder Wednesday.

0: thank the British for a lot. 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James Bond. Harry Potter. But the best thing they ever gave us?
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2: 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It was a crazy video. She blinded me with science on Jack.

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It's your no-repeat workday with Shaq. Windy day today. Watch out if you got patio furniture out on the deck. Make sure you stack it up and put a weight on it or something, or put lay it down on the ground. I don't know. Or if you have a trampoline, strap that baby down, or it could be ending up halfway across Regina in somebody else's backyard. It's going to get up to 110 clicks. Could anyway. Gusting from 90 to 110 clicks. Yeah, we're on the prairies. We've seen wind like this before. We can prepare for it. Here's the headpins. Don't it make you feel? Jack 94.5.

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1: 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And they had some good songs, too. 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

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How about some guitars?

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2: There's nobody else. 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
1: That song would have been much different. 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Very gritty. Very dirty.

Here's Prince, Jack 94.5, your no-repeat workday. 40th anniversary this week of Top Gun. Now, the actual anniversary of the American release is on the 16th, but this long weekend, there's theaters all over the place that are going to be doing VIP screenings, special screenings of both the original Top Gun and Maverick. Now, I'm a huge fan of Top Gun, huge, and Maverick, second huge for me. I mean, number one, Top Gun, but I'll tell you what, Maverick was an awesome show, too, and I can hardly wait for Top Gun 3 that hopefully will be coming out in the next year. So they're already underway making it. So it's big, big day for our big week for Top Gun. 40th anniversary. Can you believe that? Here's the Guess Who American Woman on Jack.

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1: 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In fact, can I hear Contours? Do You Love Me?
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John Fogarty, center field, Jack 94.5, your no-repeat workday. Boy, if you're playing softball or baseball or slow pitch or whatever it is in the next couple of days, you may want to shift the field a little bit because batter up, well, if that's a pop fly, man, with that wind, it could end up from left field to right field real quick. It'll be interesting because it's supposed to be gusting, talking like 90 to 100 clicks at times, if not more than that. Special wind warning in effect. It doesn't matter. The long weekend's coming up. Trooper, we're here for a good time on Jack.

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1: This was another great club track that would pack the dance floor as soon as you heard the first couple of notes. Yeah. Oh, grab your drinks. We're going dancing. Obsession and emotion. Jack 94.5's One Hit Wonder Wednesday.

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Cops and Thin Lizzy, one of my favorite bands. Boys are back in town. Jack 94.5, your no-repeat workday. Well, after training camp, our boys will be back in town here in Regina, and they're just getting ready for the first preseason game coming up on Holiday Monday in Calgary. And then they're going to be heading back up to Saskatoon because they're going to be having their second preseason game against Winnipeg at Griffith Stadium there in Saskatoon. Man, that's going to be... I mean, it gets wild in Mosaic Stadium, but you look at a stadium with a CFL game going on with, 5,000 people? It's going to be nuts up there. Nuts. But it's nice to share our riders with Saskatoon every once in a while, right? Here's Gowan, Moonlight Desires, Jack 94.5. It's your no-repeat workday.

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1: Norman Greenbaum, he was watching one of those gospel shows on TV, and he thought, man, I could write a gospel song. They're kind of pretty. He said, I can make rock gospel, which is really interesting because for him, it was not spiritual at all. It was just like, hey, this would be a really cool song. And I say, this has got to be the most popular rock gospel song in music history. 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

0: Norman Greenbaum,
1: 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Norman has said in interviews he still gets checks regularly because the song never goes away. 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It's crazy. One-hit wonder Wednesday.
2: Jen on Jack.
1: 27 degrees, which would be wonderful if it wasn't for the wind. Wow, hold on to your shingles. My neighbor's house, some of the siding looks like it might be coming apart. Yeah, it's a rough one, and even windier tomorrow. Breed Arts.

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1: Hey, Paul. It's One Hit Wonder Wednesday. Do you have an At Work Wow request that is also a One Hit Wonder?
3: I love One Hit Wonder days. You know what? How about Come On, Eileen? That would be really cool. I haven't heard that for a while.
1: Dexy's Midnight Runners.
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Come on, Eileen. 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It's Jen, Jack 94.5, and leisure guides are out. You can register for different classes, art, exercise, film, all the things. I got to tell you, I went to a community association Zumba class last night. And we say we're going to do workouts at home, but when you go to a group, you always work harder. My watch was giving me little like warnings, like, what's going on? You don't usually jump around like this. It was so fun. Dancing, even if you're terrible at it, is such a great workout because you always leave with a smile. I want to encourage you, take a look in the leisure guide, find something in your community, and let's get involved. Kim Mitchell, Rock and Roll Duty on Jack.

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Lunchbox 20 on Jack 94.5. 27 degrees right now. The sun is glorious, but it is windy. Wind gusting to 44 right now. But it's only going to get worse tomorrow, they're saying. Damaging wind gusts up to 100 kilometers an hour. So we could see a bit of a thunderstorm here. I guess, you know, we'll see. Between today and tomorrow, it could happen. And new studies are confirming what our grandparents already knew. It's the old school hobbies that give us the best life. Things like gardening, going for walks, curling, pickleball. The things that our grandparents do, those are the things that will give us healthy, long, active lives. And they also help our brains stay in shape too. So there you go. Go hang out with your grandma tonight.

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2: Remember American Bandstand? Dick Clark, he interviewed A Flock of Seagulls back in 1982. Mike Score, lead singer. Dick Clark asked him, where does the inspiration for your music come from?
3: You are into the parapsychology of the world, UFOs and all of that. Is that the inspiration for the music, really?
4: Basically, yeah. I mean, anything that's not real will inspire us. Or
3: what was
4: known to be real, you know, it's like you just cannot prove they're real, so that's an inspiration.
3: I have a library, Mike, that I got to get to you people. It's about 18 feet long of all of the unexplained things that ever happened in the world. I mean, next time you're out traveling or on a train, no, it's fun stuff.
2: Thank you. Dick Clark interviewing A Flock of Seagulls, 1982. Now, they were futuristic in their music style, in their hairstyle, in their fashion. Here's their big hit, I Ran So Far Away.

0: a flock of seagulls. It's Jen on Jack 94.5. A beautiful day today, a little windy, but hold on to your hats. It's going to be even windier tomorrow. Chance of a thunderstorm. Let's just see what happens.
1: Drums. Bass. Guitars. And vocals. It all adds up to Regina's greatest hits on Jack 94.5.

0: wrapping up the workday and getting you home. This is the Sean and Jen Show.
1: 28 degrees. We have an orange warning for wind.
2: I'm hearing the reports of a crazy storm happening later tonight. 100K winds are possible.
1: I think it's going to be tomorrow afternoon. 70% chance of rain overnight. But tomorrow afternoon, we're going to get up to 10 millimeters. That could be our thunderstorm.
2: Okay. Darren's texting in, let us know that the May long weekend is almost here. And even though we've had a few beautiful days like today, you cannot trust spring to arrive until we get past the May long weekend.
1: I have friends that have been camping on May long and it snowed.
2: You can't say the word. You can't say that word.
1: I dare you, spring. Bring it.
2: Spring, okay. Don't say the other S word, please.
1: Hey, you know what? It doesn't matter. Nothing else matters because I've got tickets to give away for guess who?
2: Yeah, Taking It Back Tour is coming to Saskatoon on June 6th. Keep listening to find out how you can win those tickets today. This is Def Leppard and Pour Some Sugar on Me.

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2: Rembrandt's TV theme, I'll Be There For You, for Friends, has done very, very well for them. How well? How much money do you think they've made?
3: I have no concept. I've never even watched the show. Well, and as soon as I say that, right, here comes the text. Like, you've never seen Friends? No, I've never watched it.
2: Clearly, I'm very vain because I want to know how much money they've made. I've done a little bit of research. Mm-hmm. The song has likely generated tens of millions of dollars.
3: Mm-hmm. That's the closest you get to an answer.
2: Tens of millions of dollars in revenue. However, the Rembrandts themselves, they each probably only got single-digit millions, a million or two.
3: Oh, just, I don't know, how do you live on that?
2: Just a couple of mil, that's it.
3: Send me a couple million and I'll be there for you.

0: One Hit Wonder Wednesday in the Rembrandts, and I'll be there for you. How many hand claps?
1: There's five.
0: Did I do five?
1: No.
0: One, two, three, four, five.
1: Close enough.
0: My timing is not there.
1: You're not going to know. You've never seen Friends.
0: I know. And look at the people texting it. Diane, how could you have not seen Friends? What's wrong with me? It's a show about a bunch of people that don't have jobs.
1: Yeah.
0: They hang out. I've never seen Friends. I love these texts. I love them.
2: The Sean and Jen Show.
3: 306-936-JACK.
1: Chicken wings, really? A bunch of food surveys. They have ranked chicken wings at the top. They are our favorite comfort food.
0: I would agree with that. They're delicious and wonderful.
1: They are so much work. You know how much work it is just to get one bite of meat?
0: Yeah, but it's a good bite of meat. There's enough sauce on there, you know?
1: Why don't you just eat a tablespoon of sauce? Just do that.
0: Just wait. Have you ever eaten a wing? Honestly, answer me. You've never even eaten a chicken wing.
1: No.
0: You have no basis to talk on this subject if you've never done it.
1: But I have watched people eat a chicken wing.
0: Well, you don't watch them eat. It's gross to watch people eat chicken wings.
1: Why? Why is it gross?
0: You've seen it, Jen.
1: Because it's a lot of work for one bite of food.
0: It's because there's a lot of spit and there's a lot of like, there's bone and there's like gristle sometimes that hangs off.
1: I disagree. I don't think it's the best comfort food ever. But I want to know, what do you think is the comfort food you can eat forever? You'd never get sick of it.
0: Shady's texting in. He says, chicken wings, baby. And then he's like, but just chicken wings, not babies.
1: No babies.
0: Like, don't eat.
1: Don't eat the babies.
0: The other white meat. Don't eat the babies. Yeah, well, comfort food that you can eat forever and no problem. Is it chicken wings? Is it something else?
4: Let us know, and you could win tickets to go see the Guess Who in Saskatoon.
1: The Guess Who!

0: 38 special and caught up in you. Watch out for that wind tonight up to 100K. It's our garbage day tomorrow, so our garbage can could end up anywhere. We're not going to put our address and our name on the can in case it hits a car or something.
1: Oh, so they can't tie it back to us?
0: Yeah, it's just smart. It's a Sean and Jen show on Jack.
1: What's the comfort food you could eat forever? You'd never get sick of it. Debbie says chocolate or ice cream or chocolate ice cream.
0: That sounds good.
1: That does sound good at first, but 3 months later, chocolate ice cream, I don't think my body will like me.
0: Your body will become one of those ice cream machines with a handle?
1: Yes, that'll just be me.
0: That's so gross. Let's go to the phones. Hi, who's this?
2: This is Sean.
1: Hey, Sean, how are ya?
2: I'm good.
1: A study came out that said that chicken wings has been listed as the most popular comfort food.
0: That's good.
1: I don't personally agree. I think chicken wings are not worth the effort it takes to get one bite of meat. But but hey, it's just me. What is the comfort food you could eat forever? You would not get sick of it.
2: Cheesies and cashews.
0: Like mixed together?
2: Not at the same time, but you can mix them up in a bowl. They don't fight.
1: Oh.
2: Or chocolate chip cookies and milk. Actually, that's what it is.
0: Like every day for the rest of your life, just chocolate chip cookies and milk, nothing else.
2: Yeah. I was just recently at a sportsman's dinner, and about 9:30, I decided to go home because I had cookies and milk at home.
0: You did? Okay. Okay.
1: The cookies, and this is an addiction. It is affecting your life.
2: It is. It was funny because I went looking for dessert at this function, and I didn't find any.
0: Like, went in the back?
2: And I wandered in on the kitchen staff looking for dessert.
1: I need it. I need the cookies. Where are the cookies?
2: Yeah. And so I had to pretend that I was looking for deviled eggs instead.
0: What?
2: Grabbed one of them, popped it in my mouth, and then I left.
0: Farmer Sean, how old are you?
2: Well,
0: like 6 years old. You're like six.

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2: Some songs are deceptively cheerful. Like, they sound like they're going to be really positive, but actually they're sarcastic, they're angry.
3: Explain.
2: Well, Steeler's Wheel, Stuck in the Middle with You.
3: I'm stuck.
2: Yeah, and it's trashing the music industry, the very industry that is paying them their money for this song. I mean, I could write a song and I could call it Dancing Through the Breakdown.
3: Yeah.
2: I could do that. Everything's Fine on Exit 9. I could do that. Laughing in the Ambulance.
3: You sound like great one-hit wonders. I have one. Passionate Detachment.
2: Yes.
3: Actually, maybe that's the name of our band.
2: Okay, I'm in.
3: For now, though, Stuck in the Middle with You on One Hit Wonder Wednesday.

0: Wheeler's Wheel, stuck in the middle with you, a sarcastic song about hating being with that person at that event.
1: Even the title of the song is like a little bit, it's a little bit tricksy.
0: Yeah, a little deceptive.
1: Like, I'm stuck in the middle with you. There's some songs that do that. Like Colin James, It's Been 5 Long Years and I Love You Just the Same. There's a lot to unpack in that song. I don't think I want to get into it right now.
2: Yes, they are married. 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
0: If you could only eat one food for the rest of your life, what is it going to be? It has to be a comfort food.
1: Okay, well, Dean let us know that he would have a Jigs dinner. There's no explanation, so I had to look it up.
0: Yeah, okay, what is it?
1: It's a Newfoundland thing.
0: Huh.
1: It's an often called a boiled dinner or a Sunday dinner featuring salt beef boiled with potatoes, carrots, turnips, and cabbage.
0: To me, it sounds like a stew.
1: It's all boiled. Like they suck all the flavor out.
0: This sounds delicious. Now I'm hungry.
1: Think about this, though. For the rest of your life, you're eating boiled cabbage, potatoes, carrots, and turnips.
0: Yum.
1: You are going to fart like all the time.
0: Well, maybe.
1: Do you remember, if you don't know this, Jen read somewhere that eating sauerkraut is healthy for you or something?
0: Yes, fermented food is so good for you.
1: Let me just say, it's not healthy for the marriage.
0: Yeah, those were really healthy farts.
1: The bedroom can be defiled. We'll say that.

0: like the British for a lot. Monty Python. James Bond. Harry Potter. But the best thing they ever gave us?
1: Rolling Stones.
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0: Hall & Oates, Making My Dreams Come True with Sean and Jen, laughing at some of the texts we're getting. If you had to choose, you can only have one food for the rest of your life, what would it be? Maxine Anderson says fries and gravy, but it's got to be a good gravy.
1: What's a good gravy?
0: She probably means homemade, but for some of us rebels, we want the one in the can.
1: That's you.
0: It's really good on French fries.
1: It's very salty.
0: Put some ketchup on that, you know?
1: Next level, what about KFC gravy?
0: Now we're talking.
1: Yeah. A friend of mine used to eat it out of the container with a spoon.
0: Like a nice beef pudding.
1: Yes, perhaps. She totally would. T-Roy, what's the comfort food you could eat forever?
2: I would probably have to say good old pizza.
0: I think that's pretty safe, right?
2: Yeah.
1: I think I'm with you, T-Roy. I love pizza.
0: And I guess you get the options of what kind of pizzas. You'd have to be
1: I don't think so.
0: Whatever pizza you pick is pepperoni and cheese. That's what you get.
1: That's all you get. What would you pick on your pizza?
2: Oh, it'd be an olive dressed.
0: Okay. Just don't say ham and pineapple, please, because it's a sin.
2: Well, there's pineapple on olive dressed.
0: Sin.
2: Pineapple is good on pizza.
0: We need to cast out the demons from T-Roy. The pineapple demons need to come out of T-Roy today, Jen.
1: I'm with you. I would want pineapple and lots of vegetables and no meat.
2: Well, gotta have some meat.
0: You gotta have some meat,
1: nah.
0: Jen. You have to have some meat.

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1: August 21st, Shake the Lake.
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0: Sugar Ray and Someday. What a gorgeous ride home. 28 degrees in the sunshine with Sean and Jen on Jack.
1: Chicken Wings won the prize for the number one most popular comfort food that you could eat for the rest of your life and never get sick of it.
0: And you think that's complete hogwash.
1: Yeah, they're such a waste of time. It's so much work for a tiny little bite of meat. And Leanne on the text line, she agrees with me.
0: So that makes two of you then.
1: There's two of us.
0: There's two of you.

0: It's finally five.
1: It's go time.
0: The workday is done.
2: Why don't you go home?
3: Come on, go, go, go, go, go.
4: Here we go. Go.
0: Time to pull the 5 o'clock whistle.
5: It's time to stick a fork in your Wednesday, the 5 o'clock whistle for kitchen gear on Hill Avenue and now on Buckingham. We got this weird wind storm warning for tonight. Very vague, though. It's just saying it's everywhere. Central Saskatchewan and southern Saskatchewan, beware.
6: An unusually deep low-pressure system is sweeping across Alberta, Saskatchewan, and Manitoba tonight and throughout the day tomorrow.
5: Potential 110K winds?
6: Yeah.
5: Which is a problem because it's our garbage day tomorrow.
6: Yeah, what do you do? Do you put your garbage can out? Because when it's full, it's fine. It's once it's empty.
5: I know, but it's full. That's the problem, too, because where are we going to put the... Like, we're pigs. And so it's
6: speak for yourself, man.
5: It's pretty full this week. And so we can't leave.
6: We're going to play Where's the Garbage Can?
5: Where's the Garbage Can? That's when you just try and find the cleanest one, I guess.
6: That's right.
5: Drag that one back home. All right, let's pull the whistle. Let's get home.

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1: In the 80s, a group of politicians made a list of the top most horrific, evil, terrible influences for our children in musicians. And Twisted Sister was on that list.
2: Yeah, of course.
1: Dee Snider of Twisted Sister, he testified in his full rock getup in 1985 before the U.S. Senate.
3: There are monster movies on all the time. They've been going on for ages, and people watch a monster movie and they get scared and they walk away, and it was just a movie. Rock and roll, in many times, is the same thing, trying to get an effect either of laughter, of sadness. A lot of the heavy metal bands are trying to scare people and just make them just like a horror movie. Vincent Price isn't getting have problems because he's done all these monster pictures. He's just an actor. I'm not going to say I'm just an actor, but I am entertaining people, and a lot of these bands are entertaining people.
2: He spoke well. It's scary. We're not going to take it anymore.

0: That's right. You drop and give me 20. You're driving a Louvan right now. You pull over.
1: Yeah, you get out of your car and you drop and give me 20 push-ups.
0: Worthless and weak. You couldn't even use your turn signal. How dare you? You don't even know how to zipper merge up at the Albert Street problem on Ring Road.
1: That's terrible. Sean, don't be so mean.
0: Worthless and weak. Sean and Jen, Jack 94.5, having fun, thinking about if we had to like have one food for the rest of our lives, what would it be? Like you think you know, you'd say pizza. That's been common today, but you got to eat it forever.
1: Yeah.
0: You got to think about it.
1: Yeah, you can't get sick of it. Well, chicken wings is the top of the list. People are saying that is the number one most popular comfort food you could eat forever. But Nicole in Rosemont, she says grilled cheese and tomato soup.
0: Is that two foods, though?
1: Well, in my mind, that's like one.
0: Because you dip. You dunk.
1: Yeah, because you dip. You put the grilled cheese in the tomato soup.
0: I haven't had Campbell's tomato soup and a good old-fashioned Kraft Singles cheese grilled cheese sandwich in forever.
1: No.
0: Can we do that for supper tonight?
1: No. You can.
0: Chris says, I don't know, he's breaking rules. He says his one meal that he'd eat forever is a pasta and steak dinner with grilled garlic butter shrimp.
1: He's packing it in, man.
0: How do you argue? One thing for the rest of your life, is it doable?
1: I would choose a buffet. I choose a buffet the rest of my life.
0: I choose everything.
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0: driving all night, my hands wet on the wheel. There's a voice in my head that drives my heel.
1: Do, do, do, do, do, do.
0: Radar love. And right now, all you're thinking is, can you just move the car in front of me? Can you go a little faster?
1: Right. I'm waiting.
0: That's a song you speed to. You're allowed to break the law when Radar Love is on. It's Golden Earring, Sean and Jen on Jack, getting you home safely and sanely.
1: What's the food you could eat forever? Till the end of time, the comfort food you would never get sick of. For Kyle in Pilot Butte, he says chicken wings 100%.
0: Amen.
1: But they have to be extra hot. He says, I want pain with my happiness.
0: What goes in must come out.
1: Yeah.
0: For eternity, some would say that's hell.
1: Yeah.
0: You feel your butthole hell.
1: Oh, no.
0: 306-936 Jack, LJ's on the line. It's a nice day out there.
2: It is a nice day. A little warm, but it's okay. The wind keeps the bugs away.
1: Now tell me, what is the comfort food you could eat forever and ever? You would never get sick of it.
2: Can always go for a good war wonton soup.
0: You got some wontons, and usually you get a little bit of beef. You get some shrimp in there. You get a little bit of everything.
1: What about the vegetables? Where are the vegetables?
0: This is bok choy, Jen. Bok choy.
2: In the ones that we buy, there's cauliflower and broccoli.
1: I'm hungry. Why do we always do these kinds of discussions when I'm hungry?
0: Well, here we are just after 5 o'clock right now. Everyone's like thinking, we don't even know what to have for supper. Now everyone's thinking, I think I want some more wonton soup tonight.
2: We order from the Peking House downtown.
0: Okay.
2: And I think it's one of the best war wontons anywhere.
0: Now, are you having people over tonight by chance for war wonton?
2: No, we had soup last night.
1: Okay. There you go.
0: I'm just trying to invite myself.
1: Yeah, that's what he's doing.
0: He's trying to work myself in there.

0: Heidi and the Heartbreakers. Refugee. Sean and Jen on Jack.
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0: I think you should be more serious. You need a weather voice, Jen. Like, do you have a weather voice?
1: We are going to see a windstorm tomorrow. An unusually deep low-pressure system is sweeping across Alberta, Saskatchewan, and Manitoba throughout the day tomorrow. What are you laughing at? This is very professional.
0: Thanks for that, Jen.
1: Local power outages and damage to roofs, fences, branches, or soft shelters. What's a soft shelter? I don't even know what that is.
0: I don't know.
1: They are likely, so get your generators and you better hide out in your basement.
0: It's making it sound pretty ominous. Maybe I shouldn't have played that music.
1: Yeah, maybe. No, we're going to be fine. It is going to be windy, gusting over 100K tomorrow. So if it's garbage day for you like it is for us, good luck finding the bin.
0: I love your weather voice.
1: Why, thank you, Sean. Now back to you.
0: All right, thanks, Jen. This is Gina Vanelli and Wild Horses on Jack 94.5.

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1: I've just got it. Now I have to slow down. I have to say that, you know, taking $800, you can buy Dave's. The Dave's, you can buy them a Thing One, Thing Two shirt. And they can wear that to work all the time.
2: Yeah.
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1: Are you sure?
3: No, but yes.
1: Adam Brown, you can move downtown. 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We're raining cash, $800.
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1: Jerry Maguire.
0: Help me help you. That's yes. A good movie.
1: Yes,
0: actually.
1: Tom Cruise in that movie.
0: 306-936 Jack with Sean and Jen. Hi, who's this?
2: This is Donna.
1: Donna, what's the comfort food you could eat for the rest of your life?
2: Peanut butter and jelly sandwiches after a really, really long day. There's nothing better than that. And they don't get old.
0: Mm-hmm.
2: And you don't run out. You could put it on buns. You could, if you have no buns, you could put peanut butter and cheese whiz on celery. Anything with peanut butter.
0: You could put it with anything.
2: Oh, anything. Anything, right? When you had that day and you don't want to cook, you don't even have to toast it. All you have to do is pull it out of the bag.
1: Donna, this might be insane, or maybe you're already there. Next level. Have you ever tried peanut butter on a burger?
2: I can't deny it.
1: It is delicious.
2: Here's one for you, Jen. Just listen. Peanut butter and cheese whiz on the hamburger in the center, in between the patty. And it is to die for. And if you really, if you're pregnant, you really want it.
0: I don't think she's pregnant.
2: Slice a pickle in there, in the center of the burger. So you cook one side, you cook the other side, the grill stays clean. The cheese, the peanut butter, and the pickle are in the middle.
0: You know, can I stop you guys right now? People are just, they're driving home starving to death, and you just make everyone super hungry right now, Donna.
2: Well, like I said, you know, we're conquering the world all at once, guys. I'm trying really hard. I am going for supper, and I'm going to have peanut butter.
3: That's good for you.
1: Yes, you must have peanut butter in your meal somehow. Donna, I'm drooling. Thank you.
0: But you're not pregnant, right?
1: No, I'm not pregnant.
0: Okay, just checking.

0: 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They rule the airwaves. But only once. Everyone's a winner, baby. Jack 94.5's One Hit Wonder Wednesday.
1: Tony Basil had to fight for a cheerleader chant to be put into a pop song. Oh, Mickey, you're so fine, you're so fine, you blow my mind.
2: Yeah, the record label did not like that at all. And she's like, just trust me, it'll work in the video, it'll work in the song. And guess what? It did. It was her only hit.

0: Tony Basil, Mickey, One Hit Wonder Wednesday at Sean and Jen, and the wind is going to pick up overnight and into tomorrow, batting down the hatches.
1: Going to lockdown. Reef the sails. Fortify your location. Shore things up, tighten the screws, lock it down. Ride it out, Jen.
0: Ride it out. Well, also maybe make some extra food. We could, with all the wind, we could see some power outages tomorrow.
1: Hunker down, buckle up, dig yourself in. Be on alert, circle the wagons. We got a storm coming.
0: Wow.
1: That's all I got.